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1: All right, and we'd also like to thank DJ Puffy, or whatever his name is. 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
3: Hi, this is Harry Wilson, the tooth janitor, reminding you that if you smoke cigarettes, you run a serious risk of making your teeth browner than they would be otherwise, which is just going to cause more work for you to do when you're constantly brushing your teeth, which is what you should be doing anyway. But the worst thing is, if you smoke cigarettes, you could die early. And if you die, that will cut off possibly years that you could be spending brushing your teeth. So if you smoke, you get less time to brush your teeth. So remember, but don't smoke so you can live longer to constantly brush your teeth. This is Harry Wilson, the tooth janitor, with the public service announcement for WHRW Binghamton.

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0: Going, you'll be amazed.
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1: We need more than one guitar part. 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

0: Hey, well, tell me why you're playing the
1: record
0: then.
1: Why we're playing the record?
0: Yeah.
1: Well, I guess we'd have to explain a little bit of what WHRW is. We're the only station in Binghamton that... not the only station. We're the only station that tries to meet the community's needs. The rest of the stations here are all commercial. Most of them are top 40. Some of them are country music. But we're the only station that tries to program public affairs things. As a matter of fact, we're affiliated with them.
0: Oh, I see. Oh, that's good, yeah. They're great. Well, that's great, you know. I mean, I think these stations are one of the, you know, this kind of station is very important for all of us.
1: The problem is the commercial stations have all the money and the people like us and WBAI go hungry.
0: I know, but maybe hunger will make you aware. 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

0: so you can keep a trophy that you don't deserve. I might be a busboy, but you just got served.
1: Hello, hello. Happy good evening. Happy Labor Day to all and everyone that's listening. That was Moment of Truth by, who is in this movie? That is Brandon Michael Smith and, was that Tyler James? Tyler James Williams from Let It Shine. If you guys couldn't tell, this is very much, I'm feeling very Disney. Not just Disney, very Disney Channel. I watched something on my For You page and it was like, oh, it made me so sad. It was basically like, remember when, like, it was basically just like some like nostalgia baiting of like, oh, look, Monstover this. And it was just like the Disney Channel commercials of Monstover and all of the ads and whatnot. And then it's like, fa la la la la la days. Like, that just made me so sad. And then I've also been seeing a lot of like millennial stuff too, which I'm not a millennial, but just seeing it, because it's like, my sister's a millennial and my brother is Gen Z, but he's weird. My sister's a millennial, so I very much grew up, and I feel like a lot of us, I think we all grew up, just around like millennial fashion. And so seeing all of like the little fedoras and like the mustaches on the fingers and like the skirts and the stripes and all of these, this like really quirky stuff that was like really fun and like super cringe, but like to be cringe is to be free, just really severely put me in very nostalgic mood. So that is in fact why we're listening to a very, very much Disney Channel playlist tonight. My name's Lily. I'm your host. I'm the host of the Everything Freak. I'll be here until 11:30, you know, no ifs, hands, or buts around if I don't, you know, run my mouth. I started with Fearless by Olivia Holt. That's from Girl vs. Monster. Great movie. Oh my God, what a movie. It actually makes me angry that the version of, what is that song? For Catherine McNamara. I don't know how much I love her as an actress, but her possessed by a demon sings this song and I can't remember the name of it. If you try to listen to the version online, it's only the version that Olivia Holt sings, which is really upsetting. Genuinely, genuinely upsetting. But what can you do? Catherine McNamara, I support you. I'm here with you. You're invited on the show. You know, we love to have you. And then after that, it was Turn Up the Music. That was Adam Hicks, Bridget Mendler from Lemonade Mouth. I'm really in a Lemonade Mouth mood. I've been wanting to watch it for the past couple days because I keep seeing Lemonade Mouth like edits and I'm like, oh my God, wait a minute. One of my favorite movies of all time. And so then I listened to the entire soundtrack, obviously. And I was like, no, I need to watch this movie right now. And I still haven't seen it. So I'm just a fake fan, clearly. But there will be more Lemonade. Oh my gosh. Jeez. What the flip? There will be more Lemonade Mouth later on. And then Busted, that is, I don't know if on Apple Music, it literally says it's sung by Candace and Vanessa, like it's from Phineas and Ferb, but it does not, in fact, say, you know, what is Sharpay's name? Oh, gosh. Oh, my goodness gracious. It does not say, like, Ashley Tisdale, no nothing. I don't know who plays Vanessa in Phineas and Ferb. Phineas and Ferb, Vanessa. Who plays her? Ethnicity? Who is this? Olivia Olsen. So that is Ashley Tisdale and Olivia Olsen singing that song. It's really, really good. There's another Phineas and Ferb song in here. That is honestly kind of like low-key all I have to say. For now, of course, I'll be back. I have to be back. Next up, we're going to do I Want It All from High School Musical 3. My favorite High School Musical movie. I feel like people either lean. I don't understand the. Yeah, maybe this is controversial. I don't understand the hype with the first High School Musical movie. It's good. But it's like just like I don't think it's that good. Like the songs aren't that good. Not that they're not that good, but they're just not as good. Like you just can't beat High School Musical 3. You can't, and if I had to rank them, it's High School Musical 3, 2, and 1. And 1 is last. High School Musical 2, I have a song from High School Musical 2 in here. I like High School Musical 2, like, don't get me wrong. But again, in terms of music, it's just no High School Musical 3. No movie. In terms of music, in terms of production, in terms of like, pizzazz, no movie is doing High School Musical 3 level of pizzazz. It's just not happening. We can argue about this all day, all night. Doesn't matter. Because you are just wrong. That's just how that works. Sorry. What was I going to say? Oh my gosh, I lost my train of thought. I'm sure when I listen to the song, it'll come back to me. Maybe it was High School Musical related. Doesn't matter. I hope you guys enjoy. Goodbye.

I think that this is the best movie on planet Earth. It's genuinely, I was thinking about this the other day, in my Letterboxd top four, which my, what is it? Like just letter, it's just like Letterboxd top four. Whatever, it does not matter. Right now, and I'm not a big, I was not a big Letterboxd person. I don't wanna be this like pretentious, yeah, look at me guys, I'm on Letterboxd, I'm a film major, whatever, I'm so cool. It's not like that, I promise. But in my Letterboxd four, I have Old Boy. I have Obsession, which just came out this summer. I have, oh gosh, what's the other movie? I think it might be Brokeback Mountain. Let's see. Let's take a looky here. Yep, I have Old Boy, Obsession, Brokeback Mountain, and La La Land. And La La Land, I just put on there, even though it's not gonna last for a very long time. But you know, for the love that I have for this film, I was like, you know what? I'm gonna put it there. This movie, Lemonade Mouth, let me watch this movie and it's going top four immediately, and I don't think it's going anywhere. And I'm not joking about this. Something about this movie, but also like just like all of the old Disney movies that are just like so full of heart and so full of like, you like chase your dreams, you can do it. Like, it's so beautiful. I can literally cry, like work together as a team. Like, We Rock from Camp Rock. I like Camp Rock, but Camp Rock 2 gives me pizzazz, and I really like pizzazz. But Camp Rock, the first Camp Rock movie does give pizzazz. It does give pizzazz. So you know what? I'll give it that. We Rock and Determinate, like just both of these songs where it's like, oh my God, like just work hard for your dreams and you can do it. It's so beautiful. Like, why don't we talk and sing like this anymore? Why are we not breaking into song and singing about chasing our dreams and you know, making it big and defying the odds, defying gravity, you know? We need more movies like this. Now, the thing that sucks is, like, I feel like this movie is very good. Like, this is not just rose-colored glasses, I promise. This is peak filmmaking. You put out a movie like this now, it's just not going to be as good because, like, you're just trying to replicate, and that's just not how that works. By the way, I did not watch the new Camp Rock movie because I was like, no, thank you. You know, it's like, I would rather, you know, end on a good note than it's like we just kind of keep pushing and beating a dead horse, and it's like, oh, this sucks. Like, why did we make this movie? But I watched a commentary track from this YouTube channel that I really like. And Demi Lovato in the movie says, like, oh, that girl, she's really good. I was like, yo. And again, I'm not a big fan of, like, you know, overly referential stuff just because it's like super cringe, like make up your own stuff. But I also feel like when you're so overly referential, it's just like pandering. And it's just like, okay, I get it. Like, that's like, that was really popular, that was really trending, now you want to use it again, you know, for people to really like it, whatever. Like, I can just see like the kind of marketing behind it. But in that moment when I saw that clip, I was like, wow, that's really funny, she's really good. Camp Rock is a really, really good movie. Also, I feel like, I don't know, I can't choose because I really like Camp Rock, but Camp Rock 2 is so good, just so oof. I'm not gonna choose, but I'm not gonna choose. That's the end of the sentence. I like them both, and that's the end of that sentence. Yep. Next up, this is from Descendants. Ways to Be Wicked. This is from Descendants 2. I'm not, when I was growing up, I think Descendants came out, what, like 2015, 2016? Descendants, 2015. When this movie came out, I was 12 years old. And I really liked this first one. I thought it was really, really fun. The second one I also watched, I think the second one came out, what, like 2018, maybe? 2017. So there I was 15. And I watched, I thought this movie was really good. Like, I think Descendants 2, I also think Descendants 2 just has kind of like better music than the first one. And then I never watched the third one because I didn't really want to. By the time that the third one came out, I had kind of already grown out of like all the stuff that Disney was putting out. Like, I was 17. I wasn't really watching this stuff anymore. And now they're just, a franchise that is good, that they, again, just keep, you know,
bringing up and bringing up. So now they have sentence four and they have sentence five and they have all this stuff. And I've never seen a sentence four. I'm not going to watch any of them. But I've seen clips, commentary, YouTube channels, whatever, of the sentence four. And it just looks so... Call us Chiladin. What? Who wrote this? Like, if you don't know how to write, why is that your job? Like, I'm not trying to say, and this is now I'm going back on what I said earlier about, you know, working hard and chasing your dreams and beating the odds. I feel that for there to, you know, for you to achieve those dreams, and there needs to be at least like a sense of either like talent or skill, or like you're working hard to get better. And it just seems like the writers of these films are just getting worse. Like, it's really bad. Like, where it's like, plus, what are you, 50? Well, Kenny Ortega directed Descendants 3, and I think that this movie, I think people might like, ooh. I've seen clips of it. Again, doesn't really look like it's for me. But anything Kenny Ortega just seems kind of like we're super chill with it. I don't care. But yeah, no, I'm just like, can we stop? Can we write something new? Call us Chiladin. Pack it up. We don't care. So yeah, this is Ways to Be Wicked. Dove Cameron, Sophia Carson is from Descendants 2. From that movie, oh my gosh, this song is really good. Chilling Like a Villain is really good. I'm playing that later. I like the bit where Mal, Evie, and Uma are like fighting against the chainmail things, and she's like, winner, winner, chicken dinner, make this metal bust a move, and then they start dancing. It's so stupid and so funny. I love it so much. Enjoy the song. I will be back shortly.

Amazing. She's incredible. Chyna McClain is doing, if I'm not wrong, The Great Gatsby on Broadway right now, which is really, really cool and exciting for her. So good for her. Chyna, we love you so much. Again, we'd love to have you on the show. But yeah, no, it's very awesome. Again, that was Calling All the Monsters. If you don't know that song, lock in. Genuinely lock in. What's going on? Before that, of course, Scream from High School Musical 3, Can't Back Down from Camp Rock 2. And next up, I Don't Dance from High School Musical 2, which, by the way, this is Corbin Blue and Lucas Grabeel. In my little computador here, it's credited as Chad, so Corbin Blue's character, and then Lucas Grabeel. So Corbin Blue's name is not on the song, which is crazy and offensive, deeply offensive. Because why? Hey, what's going on here? I'm going to have to see. I've never noticed. I don't listen to the song like super very often to notice. But that's like, I was like, I'm shocked. I'm like, who is Chad? That's absolutely not his name. It's not his name. So it's very confusing. Very confusing. Definitely offensive, certainly questionable. But yeah, I feel like I had something else to say about something else. You know how everything that you have to say is always about something else? That's where I am right now, except I don't know what that is. Oh man, how annoying. Well, while I remember, you guys are listening to WHRW Binghamton. Shoot. Oh my God. I'm so irritated. I'll remember eventually. I'm so mad. This happens to me all the freaking time. And I think earlier I was like, yeah, no, I forgot what I was going to say. I guess I'll remember. Didn't remember. I don't know what I was talking about back then either. Ugh. Well, whatever. Enjoy the song. I don't know if anybody's ever noticed. People must have noticed by now because I feel like it's very much like online. But at the end of I Don't Dance, Chad and, what is the character's name? Chad and Lucas completely swap outfits. You know, whatever that means, certainly up for interpretation, but it just can't be anything appropriate. I feel that if we are switching clothes after a dance, maybe something, you know, maybe something to be celebrated during Pride Month happened. I'm just saying, if we're dancing and suddenly it cuts and we're wearing each other's clothes, well, the lights were off in the closet and we put on the wrong person's clothes. That's all I'm saying. Happy Pride Month to Chad and Lucas, which is crazy. I never noticed that at first. I was like, oh my God, they changed hats. Mm-mm. They changed outfit. Hilarious. This is probably low-key. I feel like people are very much, like, people really like Bet on It. And I like Bet on It, guys. Like, I'm not good. I'm not like other girls. It's not like that. Like, I like Bet on It. But Bet on It is just not the best song in that movie. Sorry. Bet on It's not the best song in that movie. What's that last song? Everybody. I don't know the song. This song, I Don't Dance, is the best song. And maybe, Fabulous. Fabulous is very good. But even so, I'd say I Don't Dance is infinitely better than Fabulous. So, but, like, I Don't Dance. High School Musical 3 is better than High School Musical 2. But I Don't Dance can definitely be up in the leagues, you know, with High School Musical 3. I will say that. So I hope you guys enjoy. I hope everyone's having a great time. I'll be here for another 30 minutes or so-ish. And yeah, I have some Miley Cyrus. I have some Austin Moon, played by Ross Lynch. I have another song from Phineas and Ferb. I have Teen Beach Movie. I have another song from Camp Rock. I have some Zendaya. I really wanted to play the mix that Zendaya has with Bella Thorne. Something to Dance For and TTYLXOX. So good. Oh my God. I feel like
What genius. Something to Dance For is a beautiful song. And I would listen to that on my own. TTYLXOX, maybe not as much. You put them together, I'm locked in. Holy Mother of Christmas Eve, I'm locked in. Literally the best thing to ever be put on this planet. I was tempted to play Made in Japan from when I think they went to Japan. It was crazy. Oh my God. Shake It Up was absolutely my favorite show of all time. Shake It Up was amazing. I love Good Luck Charlie. Jesse was really good. I was recently, me and my sister watched Confessions of a Teenage Drama Queen with Lindsay Lohan, and I did not like that movie. The movie's so bad. So bad and so stupid. The cast is great. Great cast. You know, I like Lindsay Lohan. I like that other girl whose name I don't know. Megan Fox. I like Megan Fox. I thought it was cast, great. Written, just so stupid and so terribly. The editing in this film, though, is crazy. It was, like, actually kind of revolutionary for the time. Like, they were doing some crazy, crazy stuff with the camera that I'm like, yo. Especially with the fact that this movie was made, what, 2001? Confession of a Teenage Drama. 2004. The effects that they were doing in this movie were low-key experimental. This is an experimental film. And I will actually low-key kind of die on this. Like, I genuinely think that Confessions of a Teenage Drama Queen is an experimental film because there's just no way. Oh, wow. The rating on this is crazy bad. It's not a good movie. Like, it's a really, really bad movie. I really don't like this movie. Out of, you know, the Lindsay Lohan filmography, her worst. Her worst by far. The movie starts with her having a really bad British accent and then doing a flip off a tree. Hilarious. So funny. Has anybody seen Herbie? I love Herbie. Oh my God, Herbie, what a movie. That's enough out of me. But wow, Herbie, such a good movie. What was I saying about Lindsay Lohan, about that movie? Yo, I start, and then I lose it, and I don't know what happened. Oh, I have a song from Liv and Maddie. I do like Liv and Maddie. I have a song from Teen Beach Movie 2. What else do I have here? And honestly, like, a couple more. I'm done talking so that we can listen, in fact, to all of the music, because I tend to start talking and then I don't stop talking and then all the music doesn't play. So, you know, putting a cap on it, you guys enjoy.

feel like when I watched this performance when I was a kid, I always like felt really bad for her, because it was just like obvious that like her mom like wasn't really paying attention, and I don't know that I necessarily like connected the lyrics to the actual like the moment there where like she's looking at her mom, she's like, "Look at me, please, please look at me." But now as like a grown up, this song is actually devastating. This song is so upsetting and so sad. Like, oh my God, you know, I never want to have too much sympathy for rich people just because, you know, I feel like your life sucks, but at least you have money that might make something better. But like here, it's just like so sad, especially because she's a kid. She doesn't know anything. Well, she does know something, but like, it's not her fault. Her mom neglects her. It's really sad. It makes me really, genuinely really sad. What a great movie Camp Rock is. I'm going to go on my last couple of songs just because it's almost 11:30 and, you know, I'm kind of excited to go home. Sorry, guys. I do like being at home. But yeah, I hope everybody's had a great time. This is probably like the funnest show I've had in I don't even know how long. I mean, usually I have like all of my shows are really, really fun. But again, I'm in this like nostalgia pool with my rose colored glasses on. I'm like, wow, what a time to be alive. And I mean, I'm not kidding. Genuinely, this was the time to be alive. Not now. Certainly not now. It was back then. I hope everyone's having a great night. I hope, you know, if you're out and about in the streets, I hope everybody's safe. I hope you're nice and comfy at home. I hope everybody's had a great start to the semester. I will be back here tomorrow at 11:30. I'll be here 11:30 to 1 a.m. Honestly, might be keeping the Disney Channel vibes going. I'm really feeling strongly on this. So I guess we'll see you tomorrow evening. But yeah, I hope everyone has a great night. And I hope you enjoyed these last couple of songs. And that is enough out of me. Have a great night. Good morrow. Goodbye. And good evening. I should genuinely, I think I've been saying this for months now, for almost a year, that I need to rewatch The Truman Show. And I should really learn what it is exactly that he says, because that's not it. So yeah, goodbye. Good morrow. Good evening. Forever. Goodbye.

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13: 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Kick it up a notch. 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
1: All right, and we'd also like to thank DJ Puffy, or whatever his name is. DJ Fluffy? Fluffy. Fluffy Head. We love him, even though we don't know his name.
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4: 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Bam!
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1: Tell me about the feeling. 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

Drake's actually Canadian, which I guess counts. WHRW's World Department. She say, do you love me? I tell her only partly. I only

で追い上げ寒風になれ。

星の光を追い越して、走れ闇の霧。

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1: All right, and we'd also like to thank DJ Puffy, or whatever his name is. DJ Fluffy? Fluffy. Fluffyhead. We love him, even though we don't know his name.
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4: You brush your teeth. Hi, this is Harry Wilson, the tooth janitor, reminding you that if you smoke cigarettes, you run a serious risk of making your teeth browner than they would be otherwise, which is just going to cause more work for you to do when you're constantly brushing your teeth, which is what you should be doing anyway. But the worst thing is, if you smoke cigarettes, you could die early. And if you die, that will cut off possibly years that you could be spending brushing your teeth. So if you smoke, you get less time to brush your teeth. So remember, but don't smoke so you can live longer to constantly brush your teeth. This is Harry Wilson, the tooth janitor, with the public service announcement for WHRW Binghamton.

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0: Well, tell me why you're playing the record then.
1: Why we're playing the record?
0: Yeah.
1: Well, I guess we'd have to explain a little bit of what WHRW is. We're the only station in Binghamton that... not the only station. We're the only station that tries to meet the community's needs. The rest of the stations here are all commercial. Most of them are top 40. Some of them are country music. But we're the only station that tries to program public affairs things.
0: Like a sort of WBAI.
1: As a matter of fact, we're affiliated with them.
0: Oh, I see. Oh, that's good, yeah. They're great. Well, that's great, you know. I mean, I think these stations are one of the... You know, this kind of station is very important for all of us.
1: The problem is the commercial stations have all the money and the people like us and WBAI go hungry.
0: I know, but maybe hunger will make you aware. That's maybe why you're a hip station.
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Oh, thank God. 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Quickly, I've come back from the future to tell you to conserve as much potable water as you can. 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And definitely turn the water off while brushing your teeth. There still may be hope. WHRW Binghamton.

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And just 'cause you got out of bed late doesn't mean you've wasted the day.

0: How's it going, everybody? It's your host, DJ Jester, and this is The Throne Room, you just heard Emily by Racing Mount Pleasant. Absolutely fantastic song to whoever is listening. We got a guest with us today. Would you like to introduce yourself?
1: Hello, how's it going? I'm Kevin. I'm a fresh apprentice here, I guess, and I'm very excited to, see what it's all about.
0: Yeah, absolutely. Well, lovely to have you here, Kevin. He's going to be here every week from now on, and so he's going to inject some of his taste into these playlists or whatever we do. Curiously, tell the audience, what kind of music do you listen to?
1: I mean, it's a little bit of everything. If I had to generalize, I'd probably say, like, a lot of rock. Recently, like, indie rock, but I started listening to music, a bunch of hip-hop, so it's kind of, like, all over the place, you know?
0: That's valid. What, give me two artists that you think of, like, recently, just, like, or, like, a song.
1: Most recent. I've been, like, super into Steely Dan recently.
0: Oh, my God.
1: And
0: we're going to have a great time.
1: A lot of, like, D'Angelo, too, so...
0: This guy's saying all the buzzwords, dude.
1: Really?
0: I talk about a lot how, at least... If you've seen my our live performance, and like I talk about it on the show a lot, I think D'Angelo is one of the greatest artists to ever walk the planet. That dude was just like,
1: totally,
0: he was
1: valid.
0: just oozing with groove, and I don't know if anybody has come close to that since his his reign. But yeah, no, it's we're gonna have a great time on this show. We're gonna, you know, that's kind of follows the same pattern. But we heard a couple songs in the last 20 minutes. Started off with On Me with Black and Odile. Great little track, cool little album off the album Love's the New Gangsta, which I listened to that when it came out. It's just solid. It's very solid. A lot of vibes. It's calm. Then MJ Menderman's Knockin' from his live album with And the Wind, because that's what is... First of all, what a dope, like, backing band name. The backing band is called The Wind. I think that's so sick. I don't know. I was like, wow, it's so simple, but it's so cool. And then we heard Rockin' a Complace by Anthony Smears. Oh my God. I don't know if I can pronounce that. Smearek? Something like that. Really cool little like underground British track that I found on this movie I watched recently called Finding Emily. It's a dope soundtrack. And then Space Travel is Boring by Sunkill Moon. Just an overall great song. We're going to keep it pushing by Loving Arms by Bay Ledges. You guys keep it locked, stay lit, and smile today. It's going to be a nice day. Have a good one.

0: 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I love WHOW. I love radio. I love radio.
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0: How's it going, ladies and gentlemen? I am your host, DJ Jester, and we're back here in the station. You heard a bunch of songs last time on our program, The Throne Room, and we're still here with...
1: Kevin, how's it going?
0: Lovely. We heard a lot in the last couple of minutes. It's been like 30. But just to name a few of my favorites, I liked O Lover by Blue, Bossa Bossa by Jemba Groove, and Kevin, you played a song, Modal Soul by Nujabes and Oh my god, I'm not gonna pronounce to try it. I don't think I'm gonna try it because I think it's gonna sound incredibly awful on air, but you know what, Kevin, tell me about that song. Why did you choose that?
1: Just a really good instrumental track, you know, early morning, just trying to get chill and, you know, feel the vibes for a moment. So
0: absolutely, I enjoyed it quite a bit. I'm probably gonna add that to my playlist a little later, but last song we just left you with was Roscoe by Midlake, and I definitely play that on my show at least once a semester, and I love that song. But I just came here to remind you, you're listening to WHRW 90.5 FM Binghamton. And I'm sure you heard earlier, but if you have feedback about our station, you can let us know at 607-484-7905 or feedback at whrwfm.org. Hope you're enjoying. Once again, I'm DJ Jester, and this is The Throne Room. You know, be kind, smile today. It's going to be a lovely day. Hope you enjoy. Next song is going to be Oh, What a Night by Giorgio Moroder. Have a good one.

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1: 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Aw, dang it. Aw, dang it.
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Good morning, everyone. This is the Big Comfy Sound, and this is not the usual DJ Wuzzy. This is DJ Shay. I'm filling in for her today. And today my show is all about, I just got back from my study abroad trip to Japan. Very exciting. I had a fantastic time. And you just heard a band that I discovered while I was there called Caramel Candid. The song title is Caramel Girls. I really recommend this band. Honestly, even if you can't speak Japanese, I think their music is very fun, fun rock music. But yeah, so these are all of the songs that I kind of listened to while I was there. Some of them were to kind of remind me of home. I got a little bit homesick at times. Some of them are new bands that I went and listened to while I was there. So I wanted to just share all of my experience with you guys. And next up, I have a song that reminded me of home called Mi Buen Amor by Mon Laferte. Keep it locked.

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Okay, hello again, everyone. You just heard Puchito by Lázaro Suplica Dopamina. Before that was That White Cat by Mitski and Ashtamo by Shishamo. I went to see this band Shishamo while I was in Japan, and unfortunately they are now disbanded. The show that I went to see was one of their very last, and I'm very sad about it, but I'm very glad that I got to see them perform, and I think they have this lovely upbeat sound to them that really gives me some energy throughout the day whenever I listen to them. So rest in peace to Shishamo. You guys will be missed by me, at least. Next up, we have Blowout by Radiohead. Enjoy. Keep it locked.

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Okay, hello again, everyone. What you just heard was Starting Over by LSD and The Search for God. Before that was a song called Legs, but the band name I'm not entirely sure I can say on air, but I'm sure if you do a little bit of digging on Spotify, you'll be able to find it. Sorry to make you search, but again, the song name is Legs. Before that was Vampire by Plastic Girl in Closet, and Sekinin Parfait by Rinne. I want to give a shout out to my lovely partner Axel. About half of the songs on my set today are recommendations from him. So thank you, Axel. Next up, I have a song called Killer Tune Kills Me by Kirinji and Yonyon. Keep it locked.

Hello again, everyone. If you're just joining us, this is DJ Shay with the Big Comfy Sound. What you just heard was Maggot by Daisy and the Scouts. Before that was Kiemasioni by Caramel Candid, What I Am by Edie Brickell and New Bohemians, and Hole in the Earth by Deftones. I'm realizing my genres are a little bit all over the place, but I hope that that's okay with everybody. I'm always happy to explore new music genres personally. Anyway, next song up is called Suicide of the 21st Century by 0.8 Shogeki. Keep it locked.

Alright, hello again. This is DJ Shay. You just heard Here's Where the Story Ends by The Sundays. And as the song title suggests, unfortunately, it's about time for me to start wrapping up my show. But before I go, I just wanted to leave you guys with a couple fun karaoke songs that I liked singing with my friends. So first we have The Cruel Angel's Thesis, which is the opening song for the anime Neon Genesis Evangelion. And then we have Bakamitai from the Yakuza game series. And finally, a very unique song called Burgers by Les Jeunes. It is a song sung by French people, which my lovely French friends who I met while I was studying abroad used to mercilessly make fun of me and the other Americans in our program. So I hope that you guys enjoy.

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1: I really can't stay. 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
1: I am the tick!
2: If you go out into the wilderness, always be sure to check for ticks. 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If you happen to find yourself with a tick, be sure to contact your doctor. Lyme disease is no joke. This has been a message from your friends at WHRW Binghamton.

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I was thinking of cutting out to Florida tonight.

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1: Bad things. Drake's actually Canadian, which I guess counts. WHRW's World Department.
0: Hey, hey. She say, do you love me? I tell her only partly. I only

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E allora

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Hello, everybody. The time is 1900 or 7 p.m., and it's time for my show, Totally Wired. I'm Special K, and you're listening to WHRW 90.5 FM Binghamton. For the next hour or so, got a nice collection of music. I'm switching it up this week because I've been sick of everything that I've been playing, so today's just going to be some nice classic soul. And then my apprentice will play some music later, so stay tuned for that. I'll get right into it. We're starting off with Tramp by Otis Redding and Carla Thomas. Hope you enjoy. Again, you're listening to WHRW 90.5 FM. Keep it locked.

to dedicate this song to little Junior Parker, a cousin of mine that's gone on, but we'd like to kind of carry on in his name.

Okay, I'm back for a little bit. If you're just tuning in, I'm Special K, and this is my show, Totally Wired. Today we're playing some classic 60s soul, so I'll go over what we've been playing for, I guess now it's been the last 40 minutes or so. So we started off with Tramp by Otis Redding and Carla Thomas, What I Say by Ray Charles, Take Me to the River by Al Green. This is a personal favorite of mine. The first time I heard this song, I heard the Talking Heads version, which is really super cool, and I really liked that one, and I didn't realize that it was a cover, even though, like, I guess the name should have tipped me off that it was a soul song. But then I listened to the Al Green one, and now I actually like this one more, even though I'm a giant Talking Heads fan. After that, we had Spoonful by Etta James. Little Child Running Wild by Curtis Mayfield off of Superfly, super cool soundtrack. Then we had All Day Sucker by Stevie Wonder, You Left the Water Running by Maurice and Mack, Until You Come Back to Me by Aretha Franklin, Mr. Big Stuff by Gene Knight, and then what you just heard was Hyperbolic Syllabic Sesquidalemystic by Isaac Hayes off of Hot Buttered Soul. So I'll play a couple messages and then we'll get right back into the music. 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Keep it locked.

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Oh, wait. 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